Well, now, we call this the act of mating. But there are several other very important differences between human beings and animals that you should know about.

my drive to the top, I've been out of shape, taking out the box, I'm an astronaut. I blasted off the planet, rock that caused catastrophe, and it matters more because I had it. 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I'm automatic, quarterback, I ain't talking second, pack it up, I don't panic, batter up,

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1: The moon outside, too bright. 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Yeah, just keep doing that, that thing you're doing there. 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

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And I'm the one that can relate to you, him, her, and your buddy. Cause everybody wants some money, ain't all, but you can't excuse it. The way I'm living,

ourselves slipping in more and more ways. That super world of my own. 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